0: Marni, and I am Anuja Kumar with the Midday News. The headlines. Prime Minister Narendra Modi urges space startups to build robust ecosystem and attract global talent. Extends greetings on National Space Day. BRICS Sports Ministers meeting underway in Vishakhapatnam, Andhra Pradesh. External Affairs Minister Dr. S. Jayashankar to embark on a two-day visit to Russia today. Orange alert for heavy to very heavy rainfall issued for isolated places over Chhattisgarh, Odisha and coastal Andhra Pradesh today. Iran warns neighbours against joining US economic campaign against Tehran. In cricket, second and final test match of the series between India and host Sri Lanka underway in Colombo. And in the FIH Hockey World Cup, Indian women to take on Australia in a must-win match for a semi-final berth tonight. And now the news in detail. Prime Minister Narendra Modi today said that space sector startups have shown their trust in the government. During an interaction with the startup CEOs of the space sector, Mr. Modi urged the CEOs to remain consistent in their efforts and build a robust space sector ecosystem capable of attracting talent from across the world. He noted that an enabling environment must be created in the country where people from across the world see India as the preferred destination to build their careers and future. In the space sector.
1: 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हम खींच सकते हैं
0: Mr. Modi said that India is highly competitive in terms of cost and have quality talent with a strong risk-taking capacity. The Prime Minister said that this combination gives the country the potential to establish itself rapidly as a leading player in the global space sector.
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0: During the interaction, Chief Executive Officer of India's first space tech unicorn, Skyroot Aerospace, Pavan Kumar Chandana, thanked Mr. Modi for opening up the space sector. He said that his company has built three factories and already has the capacity to produce one rocket per month. On National Space Day, Union Minister of State for Science and Technology Dr. Jitendra Singh has recalled the historic success of Chandrayaan 3. In a social media post, Dr. Singh remembered the moment on the 23rd of August 2023 when Chandrayaan 3 successfully landed on the moon's south polar region. He said the achievement placed India among the world's leading spacefaring nations and lauded the remarkable contribution of the Indian scientists. We have more from our correspondent.
2: India is celebrating National Space Day today. The country observes the day every year on August 23rd to commemorate the historic soft landing of Chandrayaan 3 on the moon. On this day in 2023, the spacecraft landed near the lunar South Pole region, making India the first country to achieve the feat and placing it among the world's leading spacefaring nations. National Space Day is not only a celebration of a historic achievement, but also an occasion to inspire the younger generation towards space science and innovation. From communication and weather forecasting to navigation and disaster management, space technology is playing an increasingly important role in everyday life. The day also looks ahead to India's ambitious space program, including human space flight and the vision for the coming decades. Saqlain Akhtar, Akashwani News, Delhi.
0: Vice President C.P. Radhakrishnan and Prime Minister Narendra Modi have extended their greetings on the occasion of National Space Day. In a social media post, Mr. Radhakrishnan said that India's remarkable achievements in space exploration

0: stand as a testament to country's scientific excellence, spirit of innovation, and determination to push the frontiers of knowledge. He also saluted country's scientists, engineers, and innovators, saying that their dedication continues to propel the nation to greater heights, and also highlighted country's ambitious missions like Gaganyaan. Meanwhile, Prime Minister Narendra Modi, while sharing a video on social media, said that in the new global order, India is continuously expanding its space sector. Mr. Modi said that today, Gen Z engineers, designers, coders and scientists are creating new technologies.
1: भारत का युवा आज उन क्षेत्रों में काम कर रहा है जिनकी कुछ साल पहले कल्पना भी संभव नहीं। भारत का प्राइवेट स्पेस टैलेंट पूरी दुनिया में अपनी अलग पहचान बना रहा है। आज ग्लोबल इन्वेस्टर्स के लिए भारत का स्पेस सेक्टर एक अट्रैक्टिव डेस्टिनेशन बन रहा है।
0: The BRICS Sports Ministers meeting is underway in Visakhapatnam, Andhra Pradesh, as part of India's BRICS Chairship 2026. Union Minister for Youth Affairs and Sports, Dr. Mansukh Mandaviya, and Minister of State for Youth Affairs and Sports, Raksha Nikhil Kharse, welcomed the sports ministers and heads of delegation from all 11 BRICS member countries and engaging in discussions with them. The ministerial engagement is focusing on strengthening cooperation among BRICS countries through sports. The sports track under India's BRICS chairship has identified traditional and indigenous sports, sports technology and sports manufacturing as key areas of cooperation. The meeting is featuring statements by heads of delegation from all 11 BRICS member countries, followed by discussions and bilateral meetings. External Affairs Minister Dr. S. Jaishankar will undertake a two-day official visit to Russia beginning today. The minister will co-chair the 27th session of the India-Russia Intergovernmental Commission on Trade and Economic, Scientific, Technological and Cultural Cooperation. During the visit, Dr. Jaishankar will also meet Russian Foreign Minister Sergei Lavrov and exchange perspectives on regional and global issues. Raksha Mantri Rajnath Singh today participated in the Bhumi Pujan ceremony of five facilities for the Garden Reach Shipbuilders and Engineers Limited and Yantra India Limited in Kolkata. West Bengal Chief Minister Shubhendu Adhikari attended the event. Garden Reach Shipbuilders and Engineers is a premier Navratan defence public sector undertaking based in Kolkata. Among the five projects, three projects of the Garden Reach mark a significant step towards enhancing the shipyard's manufacturing capacity and infrastructure, advancing the Government of India's Atmanirbhar Bharat and Make in India vision. These projects will enable the company to meet the growing requirements of the maritime forces and other defence and maritime stakeholders. This is Akashwani giving you the news. For quick news updates round the clock, follow us on X handle at AIR News Alerts. And for details of these stories and more, log on to our website www.newsonair.gov.in and download the News on AIR app. The India Meteorological Department or IMD has issued an orange colour warning for heavy to very heavy rainfall at isolated places over Chhattisgarh, Odisha and coastal Andhra Pradesh today. The IMD has forecast heavy rainfall conditions at isolated places over Arunachal Pradesh, Assam, Meghalaya, coastal Karnataka, East Uttar Pradesh, Gangetic West Bengal and Jharkhand today. Meanwhile, parts of the national capital received light to moderate rainfall this morning. The weather agency predicted cloudy sky with a spell of very light to light rainfall at most places, with moderate rainfall at isolated places in the city. A fresh low-pressure area has formed over the northwest bay of Bengal and adjoining areas, triggering another spell of heavy rain in Odisha. The IMD has warned of heavy to very heavy rainfall in several districts, particularly in northern and southern Odisha. With several areas still recovering from recent floods, rising river levels and renewed rainfall have heightened concerns. More from our correspondent.
2: Many parts of Odisha are experiencing another spell of heavy rain under the influence of a fresh low-pressure area over the northwest bay of Bengal. The IMD has also forecast heavy to very heavy rainfall in Keonjhar, Mayurbhanj, Raigada, Koraput and Kalahandi today, with heavy rain also likely in several other districts. Thuamul Rampur in Kalahandi recorded a staggering 345 millimeters of rain in the last 24 hours, the highest in the state. The weather system is likely to sustain rainfall activity over Odisha through the coming days. Rivers including Bansadhara and Salandhi are rising amid incessant rain, while flood hit areas remain vulnerable. About 14 lakh people have already

0: have been affected by the recent floods in 7 districts, with relief and restoration operations continuing. Fishermen have been advised against venturing into the sea as rough conditions are expected along the Odisha coast. Prakash Das for Akashvani News, Bhubaneswar.
1: Heavy overnight rainfall has triggered a flood-like situation across several areas of Agartala, including Chandrapur, Baldakal and Aralia in Tripura. The water levels of rivers and canals rose sharply, inundating several houses, roads and surrounding areas and disrupting normal life. In international news, Iran's Secretary of the Supreme National Security Council, Mohsin Rezai, has warned neighboring countries against joining the United States economic campaign against Tehran, saying such participation would lead Iran to consider them enemies. In an interview with IRIB, Rezai said Iran is not seeking escalation but warned that Tehran would respond if neighboring countries supported Washington's economic pressure measures. He further warned that Iran could block oil exports from the Persian Gulf and the Strait of Hormuz if regional countries joined the U.S. campaign. His remarks come after U.S. President Donald Trump announced what he described as an economic D-Day campaign against Iran, calling it the most crushing economic operation ever taken against any country, and urging U.S. allies to join Washington in isolating Tehran. At least 37 people were injured after a 5.9 magnitude earthquake struck Ibaraki Prefecture, northeast of Tokyo, earlier today. The quake also caused burst water pipes and disrupted transport services in some areas. According to the Japan Meteorological Agency, the earthquake occurred at a depth of about 70 kilometers. And in sports, in cricket, India were 168-2 against hosts Sri Lanka on day one of the second and final test of the series in Colombo when reports last came in. Devdutt Padikkal continued his excellent form, scoring another half a century and was unbeaten on 55, while Shubman Gill was batting on 43. Both players have stitched together an unbeaten 102-run partnership for the third wicket. Earlier, India won the toss and opted to bat. Both Indian openers were dismissed in the first session. KL Rahul scored 18 before being dismissed by Lahiru Kumara, while Yashasvi Jaiswal fell for 45 to Asitha Fernando. India have made one change to their playing 11, with seasoned Madhya Pradesh all-rounder Sairaj Jain making his test debut. Kuldeep Yadav has been ruled out due to an infection. The hosts have also been forced into changes. Dinesh Chandimal has been ruled out after suffering a concussion, while Nishan Madhushka has been dropped. Kamil Mishra is making his debut, while Pasindu Suryabandara also returns to the playing 11. In the FIH Hockey World Cup, the Indian women's team will take on Australia tonight. India must win this match to stay in contention for a semi-final berth. The pool E match will begin at 10:30 p.m. India's qualification will also depend on the result of the earlier match between China and the Netherlands. India need China to lose that match. If China win, India will be eliminated even with a win over Australia. Law and Justice Minister Arjun Ram Meghwal today highlighted the need to reduce manual intervention in sanitation work through mechanization. Speaking at the Foundation Day celebrations of the National Commission for Safai Karmcharis in New Delhi, Mr. Meghwal stressed the importance of safety measures, protective equipment, training, health insurance and proper monitoring. And now, before we end the bulletin, the headlines once again. Prime Minister Narendra Modi urges space startups to build robust ecosystem and attract global talent, extends greetings on National Space Day. BRICS Sports Ministers meeting underway in Visakhapatnam, Andhra Pradesh. External Affairs Minister Dr. S. Jaishankar to embark on a two-day visit to Russia today. Orange alert for heavy to very heavy rainfall issued for isolated places over Chhattisgarh, Odisha and coastal Andhra Pradesh today. Iran warns neighbours against joining US economic campaign against Tehran. In cricket, second and final test match of the series between India and host Sri Lanka underway in Colombo. And in the FIH Hockey World Cup, Indian women to take on Australia in a must-win match for a semi-final berth tonight. And with that, we end the midday news.
2: नमस्कार, आकाशवाणी से दोपहर समाचार

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0: excellence, spirit of innovation, and determination to push the frontiers of knowledge. He also saluted country's scientists, engineers, and innovators, saying that their dedication continues to propel the nation to greater heights, and also highlighted country's ambitious missions like Gaganyaan. Meanwhile, Prime Minister Narendra Modi, while sharing a video on social media, said that in the global order, India is continuously exploding its space sector. Mr. Modi said that today, Gen Z engineers, designers, coders and scientists are creating new technologies. The BRICS Sports Ministers meeting is underway in Visakhapatnam, Andhra Pradesh, as part of India's BRICS Chairship 2026. Union Minister for Youth Affairs and Sports Dr. Mansukh Mandaviya and Minister of State for Youth Affairs and Sports Raksha Nikhil Khadse welcomed the sports ministers and heads of delegation from all 11 BRICS nation countries and engaged in discussions with them. The ministerial engagement is focusing on strengthening cooperation among BRICS countries through sports. The sports track under India's BRICS chairship has identified traditional and indigenous sports, sports technology and sports manufacturing as key areas of cooperation. The meeting is featuring statements by heads of delegation from all 11 BRICS member countries, followed by discussions and bilateral meetings. External Affairs Minister Dr. S. Jaishankar will take on a two-day official visit to Russia beginning today. The minister will co-chair the 27th session of India-Russia Intergovernmental Commission on Trade and Economic, Scientific, Technological and Cultural Cooperation. During the visit, Dr. Jaishankar will also meet Russian Foreign Minister Sergei Lavrov and exchange perspectives on regional and global issues. Raksha Mantri Rajnath Singh today participated in the Bhumi Pujan ceremony of five facilities for the Garden Ridge Shipbuilders and Engineers Limited and Yantra India Limited in Kolkata, West Bengal. Chief Minister Subhendu Adhikari attended the event. Garden Ridge Shipbuilders and Engineers Limited is a premier Navratna defense public sector undertaking based in Kolkata. The India Met Department has forecast heavy rainfall conditions at isolated places over Arunachal Pradesh, Assam, Meghalaya, coastal Karnataka, East Uttar Pradesh, Gangetic West Bengal and Jharkhand today. East Uttar Pradesh, Gangetic West Bengal. Meanwhile, parts of the national capital received light to moderate rainfall this morning. The weather agency predicted cloudy sky with a spell of very light to light rainfall at most places with moderate rainfall at isolated places in the city. That is all in this news bulletin. Namaskar.
1: Medium wave kilohertz kachle yakni khali thi. 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

0: This is Akashvani, the news read by Shagun Chopra. Prime Minister Narendra Modi today said that space sector startups have shown their trust in the government. During an interaction with the startup CEOs of the space sector, Mr. Modi urged them to remain consistent in their efforts and build a robust space sector ecosystem capable of attracting talent from across the world. He noted that an enabling environment must be created in the country where people from across the world see India as the preferred destination to build their careers and future in the space sector. During the interaction, Chief Executive Officer of India's first space tech unicorn, Skyroot Aerospace, Pawan Kumar Chandana, thanked Mr. Modi for opening up the space sector. Meanwhile, National Space Day is being observed today. Vice President C.P. Radhakrishnan and Prime Minister Narendra Modi extended their greetings on the occasion. Prime Minister Modi, while sharing a video on social media, said that in the new global order, India is continuously expanding its space sector.
1: भारत का युवा आज उन क्षेत्रों में काम कर रहा है जिनकी कुछ साल पहले कल्पना भी संभव नहीं थी। भारत का प्राइवेट स्पेस टैलेंट पूरी दुनिया में अपनी अलग पहचान बना रहा है। आज ग्लोबल इन्वेस्टर्स के लिए भारत का स्पेस सेक्टर एक अट्रैक्टिव डेस्टिनेशन बन रहा है।
0: Defence Minister Rajnath Singh today stressed the need for self-reliance in making warships, offshore vessels and in other related fields, describing it vital for security of the country. He emphasised the need of good quality maintenance services in this field, aimed at making India a future shipbuilding hub. Addressing the Bhumi Pujan ceremony for five projects of Garden Reach Shipbuilders and Engineers and Yantra India Limited in Kolkata, worth approximately 3,400 crore rupees, Mr. Singh said, Atmanirbharta is the need of the hour. The minister said, due care should be given to quality assurance and timely delivery of defence products for exports to the world. He mentioned that the armed forces are now relying on indigenous products for defence needs. Indian Council of Medical Research or ICMR has clarified that no new strain of H1N1 has been identified and there is no cause for panic. The influenza strains currently circulating are also well matched with the vaccine strains recommended for the Northern Hemisphere. According to senior scientists at the ICMR, these viruses have been in circulation since the year 2025. ICMR said that the situation is being closely monitored through regular surveillance and necessary public health measures are being undertaken. The BRICS Sports Ministers meeting has concluded in Visakhapatnam, Andhra Pradesh, with the adoption by consensus of the BRICS Sports Joint Declaration. The declaration reaffirms the commitment of BRICS countries to strengthen cooperation in sports through dialogue, mutual respect and inclusiveness. Held under India's BRICS Chairship 2026, the meeting brought together sports ministers and senior representatives of member states to discuss ways to promote sports development, youth participation and international cooperation. In his opening remarks, Union Minister for Youth Affairs and Sports Dr. Mansukh Mandaviya called for building a strong BRICS sporting partnership with practical and sustained cooperation. He proposed greater athlete and coach exchanges, joint competitions and sharing of sports science and technology. Kazakhstan is voting today in a parliamentary election that is expected to further strengthen President Kasym-Jomart Tokayev's grip on power in Central Asia's largest country. The election was triggered by the adoption of a new constitution earlier this year, which restructures the country's parliament from a

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1: 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He noted that an enabling environment must be created in the country where people from across the world see India as the preferred destination to build their careers and future in the space sector. During the interaction, Chief Executive Officer of India's first space tech unicorn, Skyroot Aerospace, Pavan Kumar Chandana, thanked Mr. Modi for opening up the space sector. He said that his company has built 3 factories and already has the capacity to produce 1 rocket per month. Mr. Chandana added that on the 18th of July this year, they successfully launched India's first privately developed rocket. Vice President C.P. Radhakrishnan and Prime Minister Narendra Modi have extended their greetings on the occasion of National Space Day. In a social media post, Mr. Radhakrishnan said that India's remarkable achievements in space exploration stand as a testament to country's scientific excellence, spirit of innovation and determination to push the frontiers of knowledge. He also saluted country's scientists, engineers and innovators, saying that the dedication continues to propel the nation to greater heights, and also highlighted country's ambitious missions like Gaganyaan. Meanwhile, Prime Minister Narendra Modi, while sharing a video on social media, said that in the new global order, India is continuously expanding its space sector. Mr. Modi said that today, Gen Z engineers, designers, coders and scientists are creating new technologies. Director of the Botanical Survey of India, Dr. Kannan Das, called on Governor Lieutenant General K.T. Parnaik, retired, at Lok Bhavan, Itanagar, yesterday. They discussed the rich biodiversity of Arunachal Pradesh, particularly its remarkable plant diversity, ongoing conservation initiatives and future strategies for strengthening botanical conservation in the state. The governor expressed his appreciation for the regular discovery of new flora and fauna in Arunachal Pradesh, underscoring its status as one of world's richest biodiversity hotspots. He emphasized the need to safeguard the state's extraordinary botanical wealth through scientific research, sustainable livelihoods, community participation, and long-term ecological security. The governor advocated a dedicated rare, endangered, and threatened species recovery program involving GIS mapping, population monitoring, seed banking, and habitat restoration in collaboration with the Forest Department and local communities. A 2-day legal awareness program organized by the District Legal Services Authority, Tawang, in collaboration with District Police Tawang, concluded at Mago Village yesterday. The program aimed at strengthening legal awareness, improving coordination between the judiciary and law enforcement agencies, and taking essential legal services and knowledge to people at the grassroots level. The 2-day initiative reflected the joint commitment of DLSA Tawang and District Police Tawang towards strengthening legal literacy, ensuring access to justice, and building greater trust and coordination between the judiciary, police and the community, including residents and of remote areas of the district. Rupa Bayor and Neman Wangsu from Arunachal Pradesh have been selected to represent India at the 28th Asian 2026 to be held in Japan. In response to the news, Chief Minister Pema Khandu said that the remarkable dedication, discipline, perseverance and hard work have been earned this well-deserved opportunity to compete in one of Asia's biggest sporting stages. This is not only a proud moment for you and your family, but for Arunachal Pradesh and entire nation, Khandu added. The sports ministry has approved a 492-member Indian contingent for this year's Asian Games, scheduled to begin at next month. More than 50 farmers participated in awareness generation and orientation program on natural farming organized at MIPI today by the Department of Agriculture, Dibang Valley. The participants were encouraged to adopt locally suitable, eco-friendly and climate-resilient farming practices. India Met Department has issued a yellow alert warning for thunderstorm with lightning at isolated places over West Kameng, लोअर सुबनसिरी पपुम्पा

0: ministers meeting concludes in Visakhapatnam with adoption of joint declaration to strengthen cooperation, inclusiveness and mutual respect in sports. In football, East Bengal lift Durand Cup for the record 17th time, defeating arch rivals Mohun Bagan in Kolkata. And in the FIH Hockey World Cup, India to face Australia in Netherlands tonight in a must-win Pool E fixture for a semi-final berth. Prime Minister Narendra Modi has urged private sector and space research to build a global aura of innovation so that people worldwide feel that if they want to make a career, they should go to India. Mr. Modi stated this during interaction with CEOs and founders of 20 space startups recently. According to the transcript of the interaction, which was released on the National Space Day today, Prime Minister Modi also highlighted India's cost competitiveness in launching space ventures.
1: बहुत लोगों को हमें जोड़ना है, हमें ऐसा एक ऑरा खड़ा कर देना चाहिए कि इस फील्ड में दुनिया भर के लोगों को एक जिंदगी बनानी है तो हिंदुस्तान जाओ, भारत की कोई स्टार्टअप से जुड़ जाओ, भारत की कोई स्पेस 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
0: During the interaction, Chief Executive Officer of India's first space tech unicorn, Skyroot Aerospace, Pavan Kumar Chandana, thanked Mr. Modi for opening up the space sector. He said on the 18th of last month, they successfully launched India's first privately developed rocket. Meanwhile, the National Space Day has been observed today. The country celebrates the day on 23rd of August every year to mark historic soft landing of Chandrayaan 3 near the moon's south pole, making India the first nation to reach the lunar south polar region. Vice President C.P. Radhakrishnan and Prime Minister Narendra Modi extended their greetings on the occasion. In a social media post, Mr. Radhakrishnan said, India's remarkable achievements in space exploration stand as a testament to the country's scientific excellence, spirit of innovation and determination to push the frontiers of knowledge. Meanwhile, Prime Minister Narendra Modi, while sharing a video on social media, said that in the new global order, India is continuously expanding its space sector.
1: भारत का युवा आज उन क्षेत्रों में काम कर रहा है जिनकी कुछ साल पहले कल्पना भी संभव नहीं थी। भारत का प्राइवेट स्पेस टैलेंट पूरी दुनिया में अपनी अलग पहचान बना रहा है। आज ग्लोबल इन्वेस्टर्स के लिए भारत का स्पेस सेक्टर एक अट्रैक्टिव डेस्टिनेशन बन रहा है।
0: On National Space Day, Union Science and Technology Minister Dr. Jitendra Singh said the historic soft landing of Chandrayaan 3 placed India among the world's leading space-faring nations and lauded the remarkable contribution of the Indian scientists. Defence Minister Rajnath Singh has stressed the need for self-reliance in building warships, offshore vessels and related maritime sectors, describing it as vital to the country's security. Mr. Singh was addressing the gathering after laying the foundation stone for 5 expansion projects of the Garden Reach Shipbuilders and Engineers GRSE and Yantra India Limited, worth approximately 3,400 crore rupees in Kolkata. The Defence Minister asserted that India is capable of becoming a global shipbuilding hub and called for high quality maintenance services and timely delivery of defence products to achieve this goal.
2: When a ship is built, thousands of dreams also take shape. When we build our own ship, it is natural that our foreign exchange will be saved and at the same time, our economic development will move forward rapidly. Shipbuilding will lead to industrial development, MSMEs will definitely get a boost, and in large numbers, direct and indirect job opportunities will also be created.
0: Mr. Singh said Indian Armed Forces are increasingly relying on indigenous defense products.

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2: This is Akashvani giving you the news. For quick news updates around the clock, follow us on X handle at AIR News Alerts. And for details of stories and more, log on to our website www.newsonair.gov.in and download News on AIR app. Indian Council of Medical Research, ICMR, has clarified that no new strain of H1N1, commonly known as swine flu, has been identified and there is no cause for panic, assuring that current vaccines remain effective. According to senior scientists at the ICMR, these viruses have been in circulation since the year 2025. They said the influenza strains currently circulating are well matched with the vaccine strains recommended for the Northern Hemisphere. According to ICMR, seasonal influenza, including H1N1, is mostly self-limiting. Common symptoms include fever, cough, headache and body ache, and most people recover with appropriate care and rest. The medical body stated that young children, elderly persons and individuals with underlying medical conditions may be at greater risk of complications. If symptoms persist, worsen or become severe, timely consultation with a doctor is advised. ICMR said the situation has been closely monitored through regular surveillance and necessary public health measures are being undertaken. Director General of the Indian Council of Agricultural Research, ICAR, Dr. M.L. Jatt, today said the soil database and information system developed by the National Bureau of Soil Survey and Land Use Planning is a crucial foundation for crop improvement, agricultural development and the creation of decision support systems. Mr. Jatt was speaking at the 50th Foundation Day of the Bureau in Nagpur. He said the Bureau recently developed India's first soil texture map using remote sensing and satellite data. It provides hectare-level insights to help farmers select optimal crops. He said the Bureau is now working on high-resolution water retention maps, particularly for Maharashtra and the southern states. The National Skill Development Corporation, NSDC, and the Cultus Education have announced the launch of nationwide cloud and artificial intelligence skilling initiative in collaboration with Amazon Web Services, AWS. The program aims to provide foundational AI and cloud literacy to 1,50,000 learners through AWS digital training content and to offer intensive job-ready training to 10,000 participants through the AWS Restart program, focusing on youth in Tier 2 and Tier 3 cities. BJP today demanded the Congress Party to support the Women's Reservation Bill in the Parliament instead of playing politics around it. Talking to reporters in New Delhi, BJP National General Secretary Smriti Irani asked the party to prove that it supports women by helping implement the 33% reservation for them in Parliament. Ms. Irani appealed to all political parties to work together so that women get more seats in the Lok Sabha and state assemblies. External Affairs Minister Dr. S. Jaishankar reached Moscow today on a two-day official visit to Russia. During the visit, the minister will co-chair the 27th session of the India-Russia Intergovernmental Commission on Trade and Economic, Scientific, Technological and Cultural Cooperation. He will also meet Russian Foreign Minister Sergei Lavrov and exchange perspectives on regional and global issues. Iranian Foreign Minister Sayyed Abbas Araghchi has dismissed renewed US threats of economic sanctions against Tehran, calling them a recurring tactic. According to Iranian state media, Mr. Araghchi said the U.S. was resorting to economic pressure out of desperation after what he described as a failure of the previous measures. His remarks came after U.S. President Donald Trump announced an economic D-Day campaign against Iran, calling it the most severe economic operation ever imposed on a country and urging U.S. allies to join Washington in isolating Tehran. The BRICS Sports Ministers meeting concluded at Visakhapatnam in Andhra Pradesh with unanimous adoption of the Sports Joint Declaration. The declaration reaffirms the commitment of the member countries to strengthen cooperation in sports through dialogue, mutual respect and inclusiveness. The meeting was

0: and India's BRICS Chairship 2026. Addressing the gathering, Union Youth Affairs and Sports Minister Dr. Mansukh Mandavia called for building a strong BRICS sporting partnership with practical and sustained cooperation. Our correspondent has the details.
1: A key outcome of the meeting has been the proposal to establish a BRICS working group on sport technology to promote cooperation in sports science, artificial intelligence, digital transformation and athlete performance. India's proposal for a BRICS sports manufacturing conclave has also received broad support. The inaugural conclave is proposed to be held in Udaipur in November this year, providing a platform for manufacturers, investors, technology companies and research institutions to share expertise and promote innovation. Another major initiative is the BRICS Traditional and Indigenous Sports Demonstration Game, proposed to be held in Ahmedabad in October. The event will showcase the rich sporting heritage of BRICS countries and strengthen culture and people-to-people ties. The successful BRICS Sports Ministers meeting has laid the foundation for sustained sporting collaboration among BRICS nations. Allu Murli, Akashwani News, Vishakhapatnam.
0: In football, East Bengal FC have lifted the Durand Cup for a record 17th time, ending a 22-year wait for the prestigious trophy after defeating arch rivals Mohun Bagan Super Giant 4-1 in the final in Kolkata this evening. We have a report.
2: All the goals in the Durand Cup final today were scored in the first half. Edmond Lalindika scored a hat-trick for East Bengal, while Bipin Singh added another goal. Manbir Singh scored the sole goal for Mohun Bagan. Edmond Lalindika of East Bengal was selected as the player of the tournament and won the golden ball. Aladdin Azerai of Northeast United FC won the golden boot for scoring the highest number of goals. Vishal Kaith won the golden gloves for best goalkeeper of the tournament. Defence Minister Rajnath Singh witnessed the final match at the stadium and presented the trophy to the champions. Kollan Laha, Akashvani News, Kolkata.
0: In the FIH Hockey World Cup, the Indian women's team will take on Australia tonight. India must win this match to stay in contention for a semi-final berth. The Pool E match will begin at the 10:30 p.m. Indian Standard Time. In men's cricket, India with 300 for 5 in the first innings against host Sri Lanka at stumps on day 1 of the second and final test in Colombo. Dhruv Jurel and Saransh Jain were at the crease at the draw of stumps this evening. Devdutt Padikkal continued his impressive form, scoring his second consecutive test century. He made 117 of 193 balls, while skipper Shubman Gill also scored a half century. Earlier, India won the toss and opted to bat. The visitors clinched the first test by 165 runs and currently lead the two-match series 1-0. India needs to win this match also to move into fourth place in the race for the 2025-27 World Test Championship final. Australia is at the top, followed by South Africa and New Zealand. The India Meteorological Department, IMD, has issued an orange alert for very heavy rainfall at isolated places over Chhattisgarh, Bihar, Odisha, East Madhya Pradesh till tomorrow. Meanwhile, parts of the national capital received light to moderate rainfall. The weather agency predicted cloudy sky with a spell of very light to light rainfall at most places for tomorrow. And now, before we end the bulletin, the headlines once again. Prime Minister Narendra Modi urges private space sector to build global aura of innovation as India celebrates National Space Day. Defence Minister Rajnath Singh stresses self-reliance in shipbuilding and maritime sectors. ICMR clarifies no new strain of swine flu identified in the country, assures current vaccines remain effective. BRICS Sports Ministers meeting concludes in Vishakhapatnam with adoption of joint declaration to strengthen cooperation, inclusiveness and mutual respect in sports. In football, East Bengal lift Durand Cup for the record 17th time, defeating arch rivals Mohun Bagan in Kolkata. And in the FIH Hockey World Cup, India to face Australia in Netherlands tonight in a must-win Pool E fixture for a semi-final berth. And that is all in the news at 9. Good night.
3: आकाशवाणी के दिल्ली केंद्र से अभी आप सुन रहे थे न्यूज एट 9। आपकी सेवा में ये आकाशवाणी का तवांग केंद्र है। समय रात्रि के 9:15 हुए हैं। श्रोताओं, आइए जाते जाते हम आपको अवगत करवाते हैं कल के शेष 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